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Daniel Wright led the Cleveland Orchestra Youth Orchestra in Oceans by Icelandic composer Marja Hult Markan Sigfusdóttir. This is the autumn 2023 Koyo concert, recorded in Mandel Concert Hall at the Severance Music Center. Composer Sigfusdóttir studied violin at the Reykjavik College of Music.

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Mozart's Symphony No. 23 on WCLV was performed by members of the Berlin Philharmonic, led by Claudio Abbado. It's 6:24 on WCLV. Our forecast for today will be 85 and sunny. Repeat that on Friday. Saturday and Sunday, the high is expected to be around 85. There's a 30% chance of thunderstorms on both days. The sunrise was earlier at 6:21. At 3 minutes ago. It sets tonight at 8:47. The petrol station down the street shows a price per gallon of $3.99. This symphonia is by the Frenchman Louis-Nicolas Clairembault. He subtitled it La Félicité, or Bliss. It's from 1698. It is played by Cleveland-based Les Delices. The oboist is the ensemble's founder and artistic director, Deborah Nagy.

That's from a violin concerto by Vivaldi, Opus 4, Number 6. La Stravaganza is the nickname of that work from 1714. Antonio de Secondi was the soloist with the Concerto Italiano. It's now 7:25 on the nose, and it's time for the pet news on WCLV. Earlier this year, the British newspaper The Guardian invited readers to submit funny pet stories from their real-life pets. This is one of them, edited for brevity. Our dog loved to steal socks. One day, my husband was on the couch, and the dog was trying to steal my husband's socks right off his feet. So my husband took his socks off and sat on them. Defeated, the dog went upstairs. Minutes passed, and he started howling mournfully. We figured he was stuck on the bed or something. My husband went upstairs to rescue the dog. Suddenly, I heard chaos erupt. I heard the sound of a 55-pound dog jumping from the bed upstairs and hitting the floor, followed by four paws and two human feet scrambling around the room. Then I heard the sound of a dog tearing down the stairs. He appeared, running as fast as he could through the room to the couch. He grabbed the socks from where they had been hidden. My husband showed up, hilariously defeated.

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It is none but thine.

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0: The Philharmonia Hungarica in a 1973 performance led by Antal Doherty. That was Zoltán Kodály's Theater Overture. This is the Midday Program on WCLV. A couple of Siciliennes are next.
1: 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It runs July 17th through August 8th. After a two-year hiatus, the Baldwin Wallace Men's Chorus Summer Sing Festival returns. 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
0: Next on WCLV, we have a pair of Siciliennes. Sicilian is a dance that originates from Sicily, evokes a pastoral mood, and it has lots of lilting rhythms that make them quite attractive. We have two of those next, and we begin with the Siciliano from the Keyboard Concerto No. 2 by Bach. Rolf Gottini leads the Hamburg Camerata. The pianist is Anastasia Indushina.

0: Such glorious voices. That was Chanticleer, led by Joseph Jennings, in a performance of Guide Me, O Thou Great Jehovah. And we'll have another piece performed by Chanticleer and Chanticleer Symphonia after these words. Support for WCLV comes from our members and from
1: the Cleveland Orchestra, providing an